0: Radio Ender. Radio SK.
1: Homegrown alligator, see you later. 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

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I know.

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Oh my, my, oh my, my love. 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

0: 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But that you knew, and tonight is just me and you, darling.
1: Thank you, DJ.